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8: Back in the 90s, I was working with Mutt Lang. We were writing and producing songs together, and it was around that time that Mutt started working with Shania Twain. Mutt also really loved ice hockey, and so do I. And of course, being Canadian, I was super happy that he was into it as well. Now, he used to go to the games, and I can remember how much he loved all the crazy organ that happened in between songs. I often think that ice hockey is the reason why we got da-da-ba-da-da-da-da.
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If you just joined us, welcome to Brian Adams Radio, and I'm Brian Adams. Now, my friend Tina Turner is simply the best. It's undeniable. But did you know that Desmond Child produced a version of this song with Bonnie Tyler that only found mild success mostly in Europe? Whereas Tina turned the song into an international smash hit. Bonnie Tyler, a powerhouse in her own right for sure. But if you're gonna be one up by somebody, it softens the blow a bit to imagine it would be Tina Turner. Here we are.

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1: Hey, thanks for listening to Brian Adams Radio. Sometimes a last-minute decision changes everything. OMD had already written a song for the ending of the film Pretty in Pink when director John Hughes changed the ending of the movie. Suddenly, they needed a brand new song, and they needed it fast. So the band went into the studio and wrote this one in less than a day. Not only did it save the movie's final scene, it became OMD's biggest hit in North America. Proof that a little pressure can be a good thing. From the soundtrack of Pretty in Pink, If You Leave, OMD.

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Mike Rutherford was a longtime guitar player for Genesis, and Mike and the Mechanics was his successful side project, landing hits like Silent Running, The Living Years, and this track, All I Need Is a Miracle. 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
18: Sometimes a songwriter will pen a song with another artist in mind. I know that I've done it a bunch of times. And then sometimes a songwriter decides that a song is too good to give away. Hey, these things happen. Apparently, that's what happened to Bruce Springsteen with his song Cover Me. Originally, he planned to give it to Donna Summer, but his manager convinced him to keep it for his next album, Born in the USA. It's got a bit of a disco vibe to it.

Live and let live. I'm a Sheryl Crow on this one. If it makes you happy, that's the whole point, isn't it? We all spend so much time chasing what we think we're supposed to want. 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Here's

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Adams, and this is Brian Adams Radio. Thanks for tuning in. Every hometown has a story like this one. You grew up with a group of friends, convinced the future belongs to all of you. Then life happens. People drift apart, make different choices, and end up in very different places. That's what's inspired this next song from The Offspring. A little nostalgia, a little heartbreak, and a lot of truth. The kids aren't all right.

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1: Every songwriter knows this feeling. You hear something in your head, you keep chasing until it sounds exactly right. Tom Scholz spent years doing that with songs that became Boston's debut album. The result was one of the biggest debuts in rock history, and this song became his signature moment. Turn it up.

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This is Brian Adams, and you're listening to Brian Adams Radio. I've always liked artists that can laugh at themselves, and by the late 1970s, Joe Walsh had seen just about everything rock and roll could throw at him. The fame, the excess, the crazy stories. Instead of pretending it was glamorous, he wrote a song poking fun at the whole thing. The best part? A lot of the stories in here are true, or let's say true enough. Fast cars, hotel rooms, and one of the greatest opening lines in rock. Joe Walsh, life's been good to me so far.

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10: A friend of mine invited me to go see U2 when they were playing in Germany. So I went to the show, they gave me a pass, they told me it could go anywhere I wanted. Sounded good to me. But unfortunately, the security did not see the same way. When I ended up on the floor watching their set, security guard came over and told me I had the wrong pass and escorted me out of the building. Here's U2 with Sunday Bloody Sunday.

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You know, when people come to a concert, they see the finished product. The lights, the stage, the videos, the songs. What they don't always see is how much thought goes into creating that experience. I've spent a lot of my own life thinking about these exact things. The set list, the stage design, and how to tell a story over the course of a whole show. But the band Styx took it to another level in the 1980s. They built an entire tour around their album Kilroy Was Here, complete with film, characters, costume, and a storyline that continued live on stage every night. It was ambitious, theatrical, and unlike anything most rock bands were doing at the time. From Kilroy Was Here, here's Styx with Mr. Roboto on Bryan Adams Radio.

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2: 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Misheard lyrics in songs are very common. We've all found ourselves singing the wrong words to something over the years without realizing it. But with this next song, it was actually a misheard phrase that became the inspiration behind it. Stevie Nicks was talking to Tom Petty's wife, Jane, who said that they met at the age of 17. But with her southern accent, Stevie heard "The Edge of 17. She immediately said, "That's a song title." And just like that, one of her biggest songs was born. "Edge of 17" on Brian Adams Radio. Just like that.

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0: More music and more stories here on Bryan Adams Radio. Well, the 80s were a different time. At one point, David Bowie and Tina Turner appeared on a Pepsi commercial inspired by the movie Weird Science. Bowie played a scientist, Tina played his creation. And somewhere along the way, they re-recorded this song together.
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The Rolling Stones have always understood that rock and roll should be larger than life. The video for this next song literally turned Mick Jagger and the band into giants, stomping through the streets of New York. It won a Grammy and proved the Stones could still make headlines 30 years into their career. Love is strong. The Rolling Stones, right here on Broadway.

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0: petty and I won't back down. An anthem of defiance and determination for when you've decided to take a stand. And that's the message I leave with you today. So thanks for joining us. Hope to see you next week for more songs, more stories, and fun. Until then, keep it real, take care of yourself, keep smiling, and roll the punches.
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2: Now, I hate to say it, but we've nearly got more summer behind us than we do ahead of us. 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
3: G51.
4: Bingo.
2: Bingo.
4: What have we accomplished thus far from chafing all the way to ticks on our business?
2: We do have a bunch of spaces left, so this can be a summer achievement, good or bad. I think we kind of forgot to put something like tent setup rage.
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4: A pile of poles and regret.
2: Yep, that's what it is.
4: That's what my grandfather described the Second World War. Or you get a new sleeping bag, take a picture of it. It will never fit in that little sleepy bag holder again. How did it get in there?
2: Sleeping bag breakdown. That needs to go on there.
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1: Hey, this is Andrea calling for the summer bingo card.
2: Oh, yes.
3: Bingo. Summer bingo.
4: Okay.
3: Yeah, we are, I would say, halfway through summer, yeah?
4: So what do you think needs to go on the card?
1: I wanted to put in patio drinks.
4: Oh, good one. That should definitely be a square.
3: Of course, you got the free space in the middle, which is, was that Nip Slip, Sherry, or what was the free space?
4: It just says Sherry and Woody, not Nip Slip. Oh. I thought I'd make it an easy one.
3: No. I mean, that's a foregone conclusion.
4: Right.
3: Like you should have had patio drinks a few times at this point.
1: I agree.
3: Yeah, yeah.
4: Can I just say, I don't like eating on a patio. I don't like eating when it's hot. I want to eat inside with my show on Netflix and no family around me.
3: Okay, well, Sherry's a bit weird, but I also agree because there's too many things outside that think it's a free-for-all.
4: Yes.
3: Like, inside, you don't typically get crows standing there saying, you're going to eat that? You're going to eat that?
1: One thing I don't like about eating outside is, like, when it's windy and you get your hair in your face when you're trying to eat, not a good time.
3: Oh. Yeah, because then you're right ready to take a big bite out of a burger, and whomp, there goes your ponytail.
1: Yep, exactly.
4: He says that as though that's ever happened to him, as if you've ever had hair blowing in the breeze.
1: With so much experience he's had with it.
3: In fact, my hair blew so much in the breeze, it blew away.
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5: What's happening?
3: Hi. Well, that bingo card you were talking about, not that I ever really go swimming that often anymore, but I do remember the worst thing ever in the summer was going to the pools and wearing a one-piece bathing suit and needing to take it off and back on when you wanted to go to the bathroom.
5: Okay, oh. The one-piece strangle yourself has got to go on our Sherry and Woody summer bingo card.
4: I agree. Yeah, now, you would think with all the technology now, they would have some sort of way to unzipper yourself, or, you know.
3: There should be a zipper or some buttons or something.
4: Well, but
3: like, it's literally like break your back work to get it off back on.
4: Well, especially when you're wet. Not that I've ever worn any one pieces. But I just know what it's
3: maybe
4: like.
3: Maybe you should have to this summer.
4: If you saw how much hair I had, that would be really hard. It would be so
5: just
4: hard to get off.
5: Through like bristles through the fabric. Oh, God. I can't unsee it in my mind. Oh, Woody, it's been a real hard brushing for your body hair this morning.
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1: Okay, so barbecue season continues. The other night, I did burgers. I did a blue cheeseburger. You would have liked it.
2: Blue cheese?
1: Like a little blue cheese crumbled on top, a little bacon.
2: Well, that's just cheese on top of a burger.
1: So sue me. You don't like that?
2: Well, no, it's fine. It's fine. It's fine. You're just following the trend. Everybody's doing weird cheeses on their burgers these days. And then claiming to be foodies.
1: Okay, not the point. Move on.
2: Okay.
1: Alongside the bacon cheeseburgers, we did corn on the cob. Summertime treat.
2: Yeah, it is and it isn't.
1: After the meal, Jer said, go look at yourself in the mirror. I was like, what? What are you talking about? He's like, just go look in the mirror right now. I didn't realize that I had not only corn niblets on the side of my face hanging right on for dear life, but when I opened my mouth, it looked like each one of my teeth had a white doily behind it.
2: You're right.
1: There was so much corn remnant in my mouth, and I remembered myself eating it like this. Look at me right now.
2: Yeah. Yeah, no. Corn
1: that's
2: is.
1: Everybody eats corn on the cob.
2: Well, there's no sexy way to eat corn on the cob unless you're my mom. Oh, wait, that sounds terrible. No, mom cuts off the corn. Mom cuts off. No, she cuts the corn. She puts the corn up and then she cuts it with a knife down onto her plate, and she adds the butter after the fact.
1: Now I can picture is your mom eating corn sexily in my head.
2: Oh, come on. No. Oh, yeah. No, don't make this a memory for me.
1: More butter.
2: No more butter.
1: Get ready.
2: No.
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2: All right. Well, Kylie and all of your friends out at B&A Petroleum, let's get you some money, shall we?
3: Let's do this.
2: Let's do it. All right, here we go. Are you ready, Kylie?
3: I'm ready.
2: Is there anybody around the office helping you?
3: Yeah, there's a couple of buddies here.
2: Oh, a couple of buddies.
4: Okay.
2: All right. We'll remain nameless because we don't want to share the money. All right. Here we go. For $50, Kylie Volsky from B&A Petroleum in Assiniboia. Name that tune.
3: If video killed the radio star.
2: Yes. By?
3: The Buggle?
2: There you go.
4: Little dramatic pause there. I like that.
2: A little dramatic pause. Maybe it was gas. I'm not sure. But. All right, Kylie. You've got $50. This is assumed that you want to continue.
3: Yes.
2: All right. Here we go. For $100, Kylie Volsky, name that tune.
3: That's Pretty Woman by Roy Orbison.
2: Pretty smart woman, Kylie Volsky. All right, you got $100. How do you feel?
3: I feel okay. Feeling all right.
4: I mean, you got that one so quickly. Now, yeah. I assume we're going to try to double it to $200?
3: Yes, please.
2: All right. Let's not hesitate. Let's not waste any of B&A Petroleum's precious time by keeping Kylie too busy. Here we go. For $200. Kylie Volsky, name that tune.
3: That is. Stroke Me?
2: And who sings that?
3: Nikki Avalon?
2: No. What was that? Sorry, couldn't hear you. I thought you said the wrong thing.
3: Oh, sorry, just
4: dig it out of the back of your brain.
2: Yep, just I'm giving you the time to Google.
4: What's that?
3: Billy Squire.
2: And the song is?
3: The Stroke.
2: Yes, you got it.
4: Stroke Me's in there.
2: Yeah. Stroke. It was. I think you said the stroke, didn't you?
4: Yeah. At the end, she did. Yeah, she got
2: did,
4: it.
2: She did. Okay. Yep. All right, Kylie Volsky. This is a little bit of hesitation here on the $200 clip, but, you know, you're doing good.
3: Yeah, let's keep going.
2: Are you doubting whether or not you're doing good or what?
3: Well, kind of, but I don't know.
2: No, you're doing... You're doing just fine.
4: I can see that, you know, you buzzed out last time, and that one was pretty tricky. You probably have some nerves, but do you think we're going to keep going?
3: Yeah.
2: A little bit of PTSD, a little buzz out, a little bit of buzz out trauma. Don't worry. We're going to do this. Here we go. Are you ready, Kylie?
3: Yes, I'm ready.
2: Okay. Take a deep breath, Kylie. Kylie, there you go. There that's good. I was worried. You also have to breathe it out. Here we go. For $400, Kylie Volsky, name that tune.
3: Oh, that's, I don't know who that is.
2: Sing the song out.
3: I am. Middle. Jimmy Eat World.
2: answer?
3: Yes.
2: You got it. All right.
4: Okay, now we're talking here.
2: Yeah, now we got our $400.
3: Yeah, I'm taking my $400 and I'm getting out.
4: Whoa,
2: hold the $400 phone here. Just a split second. This is the horse that bucked you off. This is the bicycle that you fell off of, the $800 point in time. We can't just walk away.
3: Yeah, we can, and we're gonna.
4: I like that authority. Is that your final answer? Are we taking the money and running?
3: We're taking the money.
2: All right. Now, Kylie Volsky, congratulations. You and all your friends at BNA Petroleum and the Assiniboia have redeemed yourselves. You've got $400, but we cannot let you go unless we can find out if you could have rode that $800 horse. Are you ready?
3: Yeah.
2: You ready? Here we go. This would have been your $800 clip.
3: Is that Take Me Home Tonight by Eddie Money?
2: No, actually, it's not.
3: Yeah, what is it?
2: See?
4: Okay.
2: It was actually...
4: Heat of the Moment.
2: I heard Eddie Money as well.
3: I would not have gotten that, so I'm happy I made the choice I made.
2: Absolutely perfect play, Kylie. You guys have a great day out at BNA Petroleum in the Assiniboia.
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2: Hey guys, it's Emily.
3: Hey Emily, what's going on?
2: Oh, I just heard you guys talking about the unsexiest foods.
3: Yeah, I say chicken wings.
2: I'm going to back you, Woody. It's chicken wings.
4: I don't like that word.
3: Isn't it though?
4: Don't back Woody. No.
3: Yeah, I know. Back me. I need a backer or two.
2: Also, like, depending on the wing, it
3: right.
2: could be unsexier. Like, is it saucy or is it spicy?
4: Good point.
2: Spice is stuck in my teeth, but I have to lick my fingers to get the sauce off. So.
3: Right.
4: Oh,
3: any food you have to lick your fingers is just not a good choice for hand food.
2: I like to make aggressive eye contact while I do it to make the other person uncomfortable too.
3: Aggressive?
4: Aggressive
2: what?
4: Eye contact.
2: Like you don't blink, you just stare them down.
3: Wow. Yeah, I'm going to lick my fingers now.
2: While you pick the Greek seasoning out of your teeth.
4: God, I can picture the aggressive eye contact.
2: Oh, yeah.
3: Okay. Now, listen. Do you remember the old fashioned? I've found them at a few different restaurants. The old fashioned dry ribs that have like the rubbery bones in them.
4: Oh, yeah. You
3: know? Yeah. And they're like, they're deep fried and you put a little bit of lemon juice on them and then you put your salt.
4: Of course.
3: Those are really unsexy, but they're good.
4: Because anything where you have to spit out a bone,
3: yeah.
4: there is no way to discreetly do that so that you don't look like an old mangy hyena.
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1: This is Mindy calling. How are you doing today?
2: We're coping. I have coping mechanisms. Some of them are healthy. Some of them are not.
3: Yeah.
1: Okay.
2: Yoga. Good coping mechanism.
1: That could be a good one.
2: Gin. Not such a good coping mechanism, but way easier than yoga.
3: Okay. What's going on, Mindy?
1: I was just phoning today because you were talking about foods that are not the sexiest to eat.
3: Corn on the cob, the unsexiest food.
2: Hey.
3: Change my mind.
2: Okay.
1: Sushi.
2: Yeah.
3: Interesting. Why?
1: Well, I mean, the smell alone, and I mean, it's a one-biter, so...
2: I do find that...
3: Good point.
2: I do find that sushi can go sideways real quick. Like, you got it, so you're using it, and do you use chopsticks to eat sushi?
1: Well, I attempt, but not so well.
2: See, I'm an expert chopsticker. I could fit right in an eating competition with someone who's an expert in chopsticks. I could give them a run for their money.
3: Really?
2: My fingers gravitate to chopsticks like a cat gravitates to a ball of yarn.
3: You could have said also sushi. They would go to that.
2: Like so you put it all in your mouth. You got the little bit of wasabi. You got the ginger. You put it on top. And you put it all in your mouth at once, and it's almost too big.
3: Those rolls are huge nowadays. Just unsexy.
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2: Hey, who's this?
3: Angry.
2: Wait, what?
4: So it's Angry calling. Who is this?
3: Yes, they call me Angry Viv. In fact, it's even on the back of my Jeep. My tire cover is embroidered, and it says, and that's from my husband, Angry Viv.
2: No.
4: Angry Viv. Wow.
3: Yeah, so it's nice for, like, the police when they drive behind me and thinking, wonder what that's about. Maybe we should ask her.
2: Oh, boy. So, okay, as we talk about things that are difficult, from, you know, the wind to the ticks to the mosquitoes, why are you difficult? Why are you so angry?
3: Well, you know, I just think because I've got more time behind me than I have ahead of me. So now it's just like, you know what? I'm sorry. This is what I say. This is what I think. I don't know. So they kind of call me Angry Viv. I guess it's because I just don't care anymore.
4: Well, you get to a point in time when you just say, like, I don't care. Yeah, I guess that's the answer. I don't care.
2: Yeah, yeah.
3: But what's that point in time for you, Woody? What are you saying, that I'm old?
4: No. Whoa. I'm talking about in the
2: don't
4: day.
2: Don't make her angry.
4: No, I don't want angry. I'm just saying in the day. For me, it's about 6:05 in the morning. If you know, before that, I really try. I'm really on. But by about 6:05, I'm like, whatever.
3: Yeah.
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1: All right, I'll let the Gen Zers and the Millennials babble on about a lot of stuff. I'm just going to sit back here drinking out of the garden hose with my walk it off Gen X morals.
2: Okay.
1: You know, but don't poke the dragon, Zers. Rumor has it, you're trying to shame us who fought hard for the ankle sock. The ankle sock.
2: Okay.
1: The ankle sock is the greatest invention that our generation can hand down to your generation, and I invented it.
2: Okay, just stop right there. 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No show socks are out. But don't start telling bald-faced lies that you
1: invented
2: the ankle sock. No, you didn't.
1: I inspired it. I may not have been Mr. Fruit or Mr. of the Loom.
2: What?
1: In the boardroom, deciding to mass produce them, but I was cutting my socks off and sewing them up long before they became popular.
2: You can take our freedom, but you will not take our ankle socks.
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2: Hi, I'm your new roommate. My friends call me Snake, but you can call me the Big Hurt. Yeah, sometimes I stink like a meat processing plant, but you'll get used to it. 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Me too.
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0: Supertramp and the Logical Song. Good morning. Not a lot of songs end with a saxophone solo, and I think if more songs did, there'd be more sexy time for people.
1: The world would be a happier place.
0: Saxophones.
1: Well, good morning. It's Sean and Jen filling in for Sherry and Woody this morning. 14 degrees. It is not super smoky right now, and I did not see a single mosquito coming in today.
0: Yeah, but they're out there.
1: Well, I didn't see one.
0: We need the heat, like the plus 30s, just to vaporize all the baby children mosquitoes. Is that so harsh to say this morning?
1: That sounds pretty harsh, but I do agree with you. We're looking for 32 degrees this afternoon and 30 degrees all week long. Let's sit on our deck, get eaten by mosquitoes, and listen to Kokomo.

0: Powder Blues Band. Miguel, doing it right on the wrong side of town. There are so many ways to get that wrong.
1: Not really.
0: Doing it wrong on the wrong side of town. Hey, that was my teenage years right there.
1: I'm just happy about another song ending with a saxophone solo. Once again.
0: Right?
1: That saxophone. That's horns.
0: Well, I don't think horns. That was not a saxophone.
1: Sean and Jen filling in for Sherry and Woody. Happy to be back from holidays. We missed you all so much. Coming up on the show today, we're going to be talking about road trip rules.
0: Mm-hmm.
1: Jen puts her little feet on the dashboard, and a lot of people aren't happy about it, including myself.
0: Sean doesn't like my cute little sweaty toe prints. I don't understand.
1: Don't like it at all. We're also going to be dealing with sexy hobbies today.
0: Yeah.
1: There's certain things that apparently appeal to the opposite sex. Or the love interest you have.
0: That aren't holding up dead animal carcasses.
1: Apparently some women don't like it when you're holding up a big dead moose head or something.
0: look what I got, honey.
2: 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This summer, the soundtrack gets louder. Hands in the air, voices singing every word. Then one more ride before the fireworks begin. The Queen City X, July 29th through August 2nd. 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

0: fighting the authority on a Monday. Don't you wish we could just fight some authority today? I'm not coming into work today.
1: Down with the man.
0: I'm not listening to you.
2: Attention, everyone. It's now time for Sherry and Woody's morning announcements.
1: John and Jen filling in for Sherry and Woody this morning. And what the heck? We go away for a week and now nobody's cutting city grass anymore?
0: Yeah.
1: No more flowers. We just don't water anything. This is just how we live now, I think.
0: It's about a budget, Jen. It's about a budget.
1: Yeah. The city put us on a budget. We're saving $2.1 million by mowing less frequently and not watering our parks.
0: In fact, why don't everyone, if they're cutting their lawn, just, you know, walk out onto Louvain and bring your lawn mower? Just do a little strip.
1: If we all do our part, maybe.
0: Yeah, sure.
1: I don't know.
0: Mosquitoes are insane, and you can't find bug spray anywhere.
1: Uh-huh.
0: Now, we have some because we were just away. I got about three cans. We're going to do an auction
1: don't
0: later.
1: Say that.
0: $500
1: Oh, we're going to make some money.
0: Doesn't the heat kill the mosquitoes? It's going to be like hot.
1: Maybe we just need to outlast them.
0: Yeah. Smoky, hazy, not quite export A right now.
1: Yeah.
0: Wildfires all over the place. Mother Nature's not happy. First there was no heat, then there was rain. Now it's all this intense heat and wildfires. Right now there are 53 active wildfires and 7 of them are not contained.
1: Yeah.
0: So thoughts to the guys out there and the ladies that are putting out those fires.
1: Ooh, yes. On a happy note, QCX is this Wednesday to Sunday night. There's a new act called The Flying Fools. It's a high dive show.
0: Yeah.
1: And Sky from Paw Patrol is also going
0: to
1: be there.
0: Wait, wait. do they dive into the tiny little pool like in the cartoons used to?
1: I don't know.
0: I'm 40 stories up and jump into the little pool.
1: Well, you know what? I'll bring a first aid kit. It'll be fine.
0: Maybe not. In sports, the Riders look to even things up in a home and home with the Edmonton Elks. They lost last week to the number one team in the West after that walk-off field goal. Edmonton is now 6-1 with Cody Fajardo behind center. Cody Fajardo.
1: Yeah.
0: Kickoff is this Saturday at 5 p.m. in Edmonton. Riders right now are 4-2. And in other not-so-sports news, a fake news site says that Riders star receiver Kian Schaefer-Baker is expecting a baby. And the picture included in the post was you, Jen.
1: Me.
0: Can you confirm this?
1: I apparently am Schaefer Baker's baby mama.
0: Yeah, it's not true.
1: No,
0: it's
1: not.
0: I had a lot of questions. I'm sure Kian Schaefer Baker did, too, when he saw that post.
1: You know, in fact, I think Kian and his wife and I should go for coffee and, you know, talk this all out.
0: I don't think we should talk about it ever again, to be honest. Weather, it's going to be hot. It's going to be great for Queen City X.
1: I know. High 30s this week. Chance of thunderstorm, but it's going to be fine. 32 this afternoon.
0: Ooh, boy.
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0: Kenny Loggins, Danger Zone. Danger Zone. Sean and Jen, we are back from holidays and covering for Sherry and Woody today. Sean did a thing.
1: On holidays, I shaved my head bald.
0: Yeah.
1: Like to the skin bald.
0: Well, that's what bald means, but well, yes.
1: I was balding. I like to say it that way because it sounds like I'm being, you know, proactive about it.
0: Right.
1: I'm balding. I'm doing something about
0: it. It's up to you now. Yeah.
1: And so the hole was there. I was well aware of it. Mm. And I've been put, it's a tough thing to do to shave your head, but.
0: Do you regret it?
1: No, I feel free. You know, and I sing, Mr. Clean, he makes everything exciting while I'm doing laundry and stuff, but it doesn't seem to impress you as much as I thought it would.
0: I will say, I think it looks great.
1: But there comes a time. If you're out there, and you know, I had talked with Kim Mitchell about this.
0: Yes.
1: Remember he had the hair, and I remember asking, he's like, it's time, dude, just cut it.
0: Uh-huh.
1: And so I finally did it. It took me 3 years to muster up the courage to do it. Is that sad or what?
0: Yeah, but no regrets. You're glad you did it. That's what we did this past week.
1: Yeah. Well, let us know what you did. 306-936-JACK. We got some Queen City Kids for you. Let's dance.

0: Queen City Kids, dance, shaking that hoo-ha. You shake your hoo-ha this morning? It's a beautiful morning. Sean and Jen filling in for Sherry and Woody today.
1: Yes, Lisa and Matt, they sent us a text. They are out on a road trip right now. We were just on a road trip ourselves.
0: All over the Saskatchewan into Alberta. We saw Nate Bergetzi in Calgary. A lot of here and there.
1: But here's the thing. Every vehicle has its own set of rules. And I need to know what yours are. Things like no backseat driving, no touching the radio, no eating anything that smells like it was made in 1987, please.
0: Jen says I'm not allowed to eat gas station meat.
1: Mystery meat. If it's dusty, you cannot eat it in the car.
0: You know the pep and ched? It opens, it's got the cheddar with the pepperoni.
1: No.
0: As soon as you open that in the car, like everybody knows.
1: It stinks, man. What are your road trip rules? Call or text 306-936-JACK.
0: Jen puts her feet on the dash. Can I throw that out there?
2: Waking up with Sherry and Woody. Aww.
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1: You know.
13: Yeah, no. Maybe she doesn't know. Now she knows.
1: What do we know?
13: I don't know.
12: I don't know.
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0: rodeo until I am myself again. Happy Monday morning to you. You're going to have a great day today. The weather is beautiful. Sean and Jen filling in for Sherry and Woody.
1: Tara in West Hill, she said, the rule for the road trip, if you're traveling with kids, is everybody, every kid gets their own device and their own headphones. And then it's a great trip.
0: 306-936, Jack, who's this?
2: Hey, it's Corey from Beaulieu.
1: Corey from Beaulieu, what's a good rule for the road trip?
2: Well, a good pair of headphones or something is good, but travel food. You've got to keep them fed, and they're a lot happier. And then children for sure should sleep.
1: Children need to sleep, but your husband needs to eat.
2: So licorice, Rice Krispie cake, you got to have some snack food.
0: Is there anything wrong with giving the kids a bit of gravel just to make sure, you know, that their stomach isn't upset and this way they fall asleep?
1: Right.
2: Exactly. Give them gravel. My husband's band does the NyQuil thing. So.
0: Okay, well, that's different.
2: Now they both knock them out.
0: Yeah.
1: I don't know that I can promote this.
0: Here, kids, have a little NyQuil. It'll feel right as rain in about 7 hours.
1: You know what? How about this? Instead of giving it to the kids, what if we just take it? I'll just take the NyQuil. See ya in about 7 hours.
0: Yeah.
2: As long as you're the passenger, that's fine.
0: Yeah, I hope so.
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3: Queen City X is here this week. People will be driving in from all over for that. People taking summer holidays. We just got back from a road trip.
4: Mm-hmm.
3: Some rules in the car. We fought a little bit. We had a few fights.
4: Yeah, I guess Sean does not appreciate my feet on the dash. Not because it's not safe, and I realize...
3: That's why, because I care about your safety. Uh-uh. Your feet can be pushed into your face.
4: It's, well, that is true, but that's not why. You just don't like my cute little toe prints on the glass of your windshield.
3: I'm supposed to call them her cute little toe prints, not greasy little messes. I'm supposed to do that. What are your rules for the road trip?
4: Kelly in Harbor Landing, he says, nobody eats egg salad sandwich in my SUV. He says, I learned that lesson once.
3: The egg farts. That's when you just hear the window roll down, just out of nowhere.
4: No.
3: Sorry. Monty, do you have a rule for the road trip?
5: Yes. No seeds and no spitting.
4: I'd agree with no spitting, but I don't know about the other part.
3: Monty, I'm telling you, she wouldn't even get in that car because she brings sunflower seeds on all our road trips, Monty.
5: Good
3: and it's,
5: God. Yeah. Terrible.
3: I know. All the time.
4: I'm a monster.
3: I have to vacuum the car out with fervor.

0: Art and Magic Man. You know, if you're driving with the person you love this morning, turn to him and call him Magic Man.
1: Oh, he'll love that.
0: It'll make his whole day. Can you? Let's practice.
1: You are my Magic Man.
0: I feel better.
2: Attention, everyone. It's now time for Sherry and Woody's morning announcements.
1: Sean and Jen filling in for Sherry and Woody this morning. QCX is this week. Mm-hmm. It starts Wednesday at noon, and I'm looking forward to eating the brisket in a bag. It's hickory sticks.
0: With coleslaw in there? Coleslaw. Is that what I saw?
1: I'm going to sit and eat my brisket in a bag while watching the High Dive show. Thursday, Sean and I, we're going to be doing our show live, and then we get Helix and Quiet Riot Thursday night.
0: It's bucket list for me. I've seen Helix, but I've never seen Quiet Riot, so excited about that. Regina police are also seeing more complaints about kids riding e-scooters and those electric dirt bikes. Now, three boys, aged 12, 13, and 14, or more accurately, their parents, were handed more than $3,900 in traffic tickets after the boys allegedly refused to stop for the police near Lake Ridge Road and Rochdale Boulevard.
1: Wait. No. Was this the slowest chase ever?
0: No, they were cruising. Police say they were running red lights, weaving through traffic at speeds of up to 70 kilometers an hour at 8 o'clock.
1: Wow.
0: It's 8 o'clock. Do you know where your children are? The minimum age to ride an e-bike is 14, while e-scooter riders must be at least 16. But you can't vote, but you can drive a 70-kilometer-an-hour powered vehicle.
1: Wow. Did you hear about the Post Malone and Jelly Roll concert in Edmonton on the weekend? It started off great, and then... Sherry was there. Mm-hmm. Nobody was hurt, but powerful winds, heavy rain, and hail swept through Commonwealth Stadium. Some people were left standing in ankle-deep water. Ticketmaster has since confirmed that concertgoers will receive refunds.
0: In sports, the Blue Jays dropped 2 of 3 to the Red Sox over the weekend, losing 6-4 Friday, 6-1 Sunday. Dominant 6-0 win sandwiched in between. I'm telling you, Toronto's sitting well below 500 right now. The August 3rd trade deadline is approaching. This weekend will likely added speculation that the Jays could become sellers rather than load up for a playoff push. I was so excited last year to have the Blue Jays run. Not sure if that's going to be the case this season, but we can still hope. We can still believe.
1: All right. In weather, we are going to see 32 degrees and sunshine this afternoon. Only a 20% chance of some rain. Mm-hmm. 30 degrees all week long. Right now, it is 13.
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0: because you might think it's crazy. 13 degrees right now as you are driving into work. We're going to see 32 degrees this afternoon.
1: Sean and Jen filling in for Sherry and Woody today. Road trip season is here. People are taking their summer holidays. We just got back from a trip north to Good Spirit Lake. Mm-hmm. Fantastic lake.
0: Oh, beautiful.
1: And then we were just in Calgary to see Nate Bergetzi. Bergetzi is how you say, not mm-hmm. Bergazzi, comedian, right? Very funny guy. But there are some rules for the road.
0: Yeah, like my personal rule is no bringing stinky, dusty, sweaty meat snacks
1: into the car. She calls it gas station meat.
0: Yeah, no mystery meat in the car, please. It stinks.
1: Dave says a good rule is to pick up the oddest hitchhiker you see. There's nothing like a possible serial killer to help you keep both awake during a long, boring drive to Calgary and back. You know, from Swift Current to Regina, is that just not the worst? Like, it seems to take like 7 years to drive that stretch.
0: Yeah.
1: And we did see a hitchhiker. You don't see them very often.
0: Well, maybe that's what we need to do next time. I'll tell you, I will not be sleeping then.
1: I thought we should try. Look at a guy. He looks like a good guy. He just needs a ride.
0: Sure.
1: We could drop him off somewhere. It's a lover boy. Turn me loose on Jack.

0: feel like I want to have a fan on me, but I have no hair left now because I shaved my head. I can't do the hair shake like the 80s videos.
1: No, you can't.
0: Sean and Jen filling in for Sherry and Woody. Call the show, 306-936-JACK. Who's this?
2: Neil and Musha.
0: Neil, what's cooking, baby?
2: Oh, I got the best rule of all for a road trip.
0: Okay.
2: What you got to do is you buy two Harleys. One for her, one for you.
1: There you go. Problem solved.
2: You decide the house where you're going, you hit the road. She can talk all she likes back there. You don't hear her.
0: Might I suggest there's some new things you can get. They have these new little speakers with microphones, and you can communicate.
2: Don't buy them.
1: Don't buy them.
2: Don't buy them. Leave her back there on hers, and you ride yours. And...
1: just meet her at the destination.
0: No, they're in the helmets. You can communicate the whole... You can talk the whole way, Neil.
2: That's how you wreck the marriage. Have not communicated me.
1: Think about all those hours you could have to talk about your hopes and dreams, your feelings.
0: Is your wife there right now? Is she? You're alone, aren't you, Neil?
1: Yeah. Neil would never say that if his wife
0: You wouldn't say this in front of your wife,
1: Neil? No.
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0: I am giving myself about a 7.5 out of 10, which is, I mean, that's a pretty good rating.
1: A generous, I'd say. I was going threesies, foursies.
0: Yeah, well, I mean, come on.
3: Mornings with Sherry and Woody.

0: and Wild Thing. That's a great traveling song if you're taking a road trip, especially that drive from Swift Current to Regina. You know, if you listen to that song on repeat 59 times, that's how much the distance is between Swift Current to Regina. It's a long drive when you're coming from, you know, Vancouver or Calgary, something like that. When you hit Swift Current, you're like, man, we got so far to go.
1: Time just slows down. Well, in addition to Wild Thing on your road trip playlist, a rule for the road is snacks. Because according to research, road rage is more likely when you're hungry. Because your blood sugar is low, so that's why you need lots and lots of snacks.
0: Yeah, except you're eating all the sugary crap, like a bag of Skittles. You'll eat a whole bag of Skittles, a bag of licorice, and then you're like crashing.
1: Then you got to keep it coming. You just can't stop. T-Roy, do you have a rule for the road trip?
2: Take your shoes off before getting in.
1: Wait.
0: Even shoes?
2: Yep.
0: Okay.
1: All right.
0: That's
1: okay.
0: A little much.
2: No shoes in the car.
0: So they have their socks?
2: Absolutely.
1: What if it's summer and they're bare feet? Is that okay?
2: Yeah, that's fine. As long as they don't stink.
0: Yeah.
1: Do you smell them first? Let me inspect.
2: you can usually smell them when they take the socks off.
0: Yeah. Yeah. T-Roy, have you been to counseling?
2: My parents had me tested.
0: I've never heard, take your shoes off in the house. I've never heard in the car before, T-Roy. I shouldn't judge you. I mean, good for you.
1: I think he's judging you, T-Roy.
0: I think I judged you. I'm sorry.
2: A little bit.
1: I read that is a standard practice in Japan, to take your shoes off to get into the car.
0: Does it look like we're in Japan?
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0: You know what'll put you in a good mood this morning driving to work? How about free tickets? Paul Langua of the Tragically Hip is coming to the Casino Regina Show Lounge Saturday, August 15th. 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
5: Sean and Jen filling in for Sherry and Woody. We got 13 degrees right now, some fog, and heating up to 32 degrees today. It's going to be nice and sunny and warm all week for the Queen City X.

0: It's the Eagles, and take it to the limit on your Monday morning ride to work. Beautiful day today. Mosquitoes are insane. The heat should help with that, but bug spray is a problem. You can't find it anywhere.
1: Yeah, sold out everywhere in town.
0: We have about four cans at home. Thinking about maybe selling them today, maybe making some extra money on the side here.
2: Attention, everyone. It's now time for Sherry and Woody's morning announcements.
1: John and Jen filling in for Sherry and Woody this morning. What the heck? We go away for a while, and now the city isn't cutting their grass anymore?
0: Getting scraggly in places.
1: We're saving some money. They put us on a budget. We're going to save $2.1 million by mowing less frequently and not watering our parks. Next week, we're going to cover ourselves with mud and weave some baskets.
0: That's at Country Thunder. That's where we do that with the mud. Everyone is encouraged to just grab their lawnmower and just take a section of the city and maybe just cut some.
1: Really?
0: Sure.
1: That's what we're going to do now.
0: I don't think anyone would do it, but I'm just throwing it out there. Smoky and hazy. We're not quite Export A this week. A little more Des Maurier light. Mm. A lot of wildfires all over the place. First, there was no heat. Then there was all the rain. Now it's these heat and the wildfires. 53 active wildfires right now. 7 of them are not contained.
1: Yeah.
0: So, yeah. Could be some more smoke in the forecast.
1: It would seem that a lot of us aren't just working. We're working hard at looking like we're working. A new survey of 1,000 full-time employees in the U.S. found that 66% of them admit to faking productivity. Gen Z, by the way, is leading the charge at 80%. The average worker spends 5 hours a week just trying to look busy.
0: I was told always carry paper with you, like have a clipboard.
1: You know, that's my secret.
0: And walk fast. I can't.
1: Yeah, you could do anything with a clipboard.
0: Meanwhile, you're just getting exercise by doing laps around your office. In sports, the Riders look to even things up with a home-and-home with the Edmonton Elks.
1: No.
0: They lost last week to the number one team in the West after that walk-off field goal. Hurts me to even think about it. Mm. Edmonton's now 6-1 with good old Cody Fajardo behind center. Kickoff is this Saturday at 5 p.m. in Edmonton. Riders are 4-2. And in other not-so-sports news, a fake news site says that star wide receiver Keon Schaefer-Baker is expecting a baby.
1: Uh-huh.
0: And the picture included in that news was you, Jen. You were in the story.
1: I had no idea I was his baby mama.
0: It has since been taken down, but I have screenshots just in case.
1: I love it. Weather for QCX, man, it is going to be gorgeous. 30 degrees all week long. Right now, it is 15 degrees and sunny, a tiny, tiny bit of fog, and we're going to see 32 degrees this afternoon.
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0: Steve Earle, Copperhead Road. My voice changes when I hear that song. It gets the molasses in there a little bit.
1: Sean and Jen filling in for
0: Sherry and Woody this morning there, Jen.
1: Thank you for that.
0: You're welcome.
1: Tara and Matt, they're on a road trip this week. And it's going okay, but they've been fighting quite a bit. Now, Joanne, are there rules for the road?
2: Oh, definitely.
3: Okay.
1: Like what?
2: You can't have food in there, and you can't have drinks, and no feet on the dash.
1: Wait. No drinks? You can't have a coffee in your car, Joanne?
2: No, not in... It depends which car we're talking.
3: Okay. Like your car, no. But his car, fine.
2: No. His is even worse.
3: Okay. I just want to bring up something. You brought up feet on the dash. Now,
2: yes.
3: I've been telling Jen for a long time. She does this all the time. It drives me nuts. Mm-hmm. And it's illegal.
2: She puts her feet up? Oh, man.
3: It's
1: I'm
3: illegal.
1: Right here, you two.
2: Get in an accident. Those feet are wrapped around your head, you know.
1: Well, there is truth to that. I believe it's not very safe and I should stop. But Sean just complains about me having my ugly feet up there on the dash.
2: I think I would have done that a while ago, too. But no, not no more.
3: I have a problem with feet, Joanne. I just have a problem with feet. Like, put socks on, and then I'm okay with it, but no.
1: You know what I have to do, Joanne? If I'm in his car, and I have sandals or bare feet, and I want to take my shoes off, I have traveling socks.
3: We call them traveling socks.
2: Oh, okay.
3: Yeah, keep them in the glove box. Put your feet up. Break the law, Jen. Fine.
1: As long as you have socks on.

0: Manfred Mann's cover of Bruce Springsteen's Blinded by the Light. I bet you didn't know that. Sean and Jen filling in for Sherry and Woody. Road trips are underway. A lot of people making the trek to grandma's house or family vacation or coming into the city for Queen City X. Going to be happening this week. Do you have rules for the road trip? Sharon says you have to make sure you warn everyone before you do an egg fart. What is an egg fart? Is that like if you have an egg salad? Who's eating egg salad sandwiches on a road trip?
1: There should be a rule, no egg salad, no eggs for the 24 hours prior to the road trip.
0: No eggs. Joanne Ferguson says, we take our yearly road trip back home to Ontario. It's a long 2 or 3 days. We have a cooler for drinks and snacks, and she brings a tote with treats and food. It helps with not the stopping all the time.
1: Well, you know, I got a text here from Chris in Emerald Park. And I got to say, at first, I thought Chris was a little bit of a dictator, but upon reflection, I think this is actually the best. He says his rule is anytime someone has to stop for a bathroom break, everybody must go.
0: That's right.
1: Must go. You got to try whether you need to or not. No exceptions.
0: Especially if you're driving with a bunch of women. Can I just say that?
1: Because you know what's someone's going to say, I don't have to go.
0: Go.
1: And like, then 10 minutes later.
0: Yeah.
1: Yeah.
0: Let us know your rules for the road trip. 306-936-JACK.
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0: Bryan Adams and the Summer of 69. We're definitely 100% into the summer of 2026. That's for sure. 32 degrees today. 30s all week long as we head into the Queen City X.
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3: Every road trip starts with good intentions and ends with fries stuck under the seats. 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
3: Well,

0: Guess what? The ring road is wide open. SGI confirmed that the vendor responsible for those speed boxes on the ring road, they canceled their contract as of June.
1: So there's no cameras in those boxes?
0: So they are empty, baby.
1: So you're telling me that I've been slowing down at those two little places on the ring road where I travel? I didn't have to do that?
0: Allegedly. Allegedly, if one were to be speeding a little bit on the ring road, don't we all do that? We slow down for the boxes?
1: Don't lie, everyone does. You see all the brake lights. You know what's coming around that one corner? Everyone's like, brake light. Right now, if you're on ring road, I guess now you don't have to do it. Now you... Maybe you just keep going. Is this safe that you're telling people this?
0: Well, the city, the police would like to say, please, don't speed.
1: Please.
0: And you could still get a speeding ticket from a real police person.
1: You know, there's cops out there watching.
0: Yeah, yeah. But I'm saying those boxes are empty. Just FYI.
1: Yeah, but it could be a ruse.
0: Well, if it's a ruse, then I got to say, well played.
1: They're going to make a lot of money.
0: Yeah,
1: because of what you did. This is Jen, by the way, who said this, not Sean.
0: Allegedly, if
1: there
0: you were speeding.
1: There are cameras everywhere. Don't listen to Jen. Obey the rules of the road.
0: Always.
1: It's Fleetwood Mac. You make love and fun.

0: Fleetwood Mac, and you make loving fun. Good Monday morning to you. It's going to be hot this week. How hot? Well, we'll tell you.
1: Attention, everyone. It's now time for Sherry and Woody's morning announcements.
2: Sean and Jen filling in for Sherry and Woody this morning. QCX is this week. It starts Wednesday at noon. I'm looking forward to eating the brisket in a bag with hickory sticks and coleslaw while watching the Human High Dive show. And Thursday, we're doing our show live from Queen City X. And then we get Helix and Quiet Riot Thursday night.
0: Excited for those concerts. The high diving act, is that like where they jump off a really high thing into a small little tiny pool?
2: I think so.
0: Like when they used to do it with donkeys. Remember, they'd have animals. They'd push the animals.
2: No, like off of a diving board into
0: a thimble?
2: I'm
0: sure the donkey wanted to do it. That's the goat. But Regina police are seeing more complaints about kids riding e-scooters and electric dirt bikes. Now, three boys, age 12, 13, and 14, well, actually their parents, were handed more than $3,900 in traffic tickets after the boys allegedly refused to stop for the police near Lake Ridge Road and Rochdale Boulevard.
2: Wow.
0: Police say they were running red lights and weaving through traffic at speeds of up to 70 kilometers an hour around 8 p.m.
2: Whoa.
0: The minimum age to ride an e-bike is 14, while e-scooter riders must be at least 16 years old. They're just cruising kids.
2: I had no idea they could go that fast.
0: If you were a kid, wouldn't you like, I'm doing this.
2: Yeah. What, did you hear about the Jelly Roll and the Post Malone concert in Edmonton on the weekend? It started off great, but then...
0: Crazy wind.
2: Wow. Powerful wind, heavy rain, and hail swept through Commonwealth Stadium. Some people were left standing in ankle-deep water. Nobody was hurt. Sherry, our very own Sherry, was there. Ticketmaster has since confirmed that concert goers will receive refunds.
0: Okay. Sports for Anderson Auto Sales Glass and Garage. The Riders hoping to even things up in a home-and-home with the Edmonton Elks. Jen, it's plural.
2: The Elk, please.
0: Elk is also plural, so whatever they're called. They lost last week to the number one team in the West, the Riders did, after that walk-off field goal. It hurts my soul. Edmonton is now 6-1 with good old Cody Fajardo. What happens when we have our quarterback and we send him other places? They just dominate.
2: Right. They do very well.
0: Kickoff is a Saturday at 5 p.m. in Edmonton. Riders are 4-2. And if you're the NFL kind of lover, well, training camps are underway right now as the 2026 NFL regular season opens up on Wednesday, September 9th. It'll be here before you know it. The New England Patriots visiting the Seattle Seahawks.
2: Well, it's a little bit foggy right now, 15 degrees. 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We are going to see 32 degrees and sunshine today. QCX, man, it's going to be 30 degrees all week long.

0: Meatloaf and Paradise by the Dashboard Lights. There's lots to unpack in that song. It's a love song, sort of. He says, I love you, but he's saying I love you because he wants to have hanky-panky with her.
1: Right.
0: And then he does have the hanky-panky with her. And then she says, but I'll do it only if you love me forever. And so he does have the hanky-panky, and now he has with her forever, and now he's praying for the end of time. So I don't know, you know, how...
1: Change my mind.
0: How wonderful she really was. But the more you know, Sean and Jen filling in for Sherry and Woody this morning. And road trips are underway right now. People taking their summer holidays.
1: Oh,
0: we just got back from one.
1: Mm-hmm.
0: And everyone has like that one thing that drives them crazy in the car, like loud chewing, Jen stealing the aux cord, barefoot passengers.
1: Yeah.
0: Also like Jen, who likes to put her feet up on the dashboard, which is illegal and dangerous.
1: It's terrible. I'm going to stop doing it. But I think they're sweaty little cute toe prints.
0: She says it's cute little toe prints. And I love you. And so, yes, keep putting your feet up on the window. Do you have any rules for the road trip?
1: Well, Heather in Eastview, she says, and I think this is a brilliant rule. She says, no phone speaker videos. If you've got young people in your car, they constantly want to show you something really stupid, some little video. Look at this toilet guy, skibbity, 6'7".
0: Don't say those numbers. Anybody watching their phone, like, because you can't quite hear what's going
1: it's
0: on.
1: It's annoying. It's annoying. Chad right now, it's not a road trip. He's on an airplane trip to Toronto with his family. They saw some Jays games. They took the kids to Niagara Falls. He says it's going great, except the Jays can't seem to be able to baseball very well this season.
0: Not doing so good at all.
1: Yeah. I don't have any rule to fix that, Chad. Sorry.
0: Well, free agency's coming up, right? Or the trade deadline.
1: Whatever it is.
0: Who knows what they're going to do. Let us know if you have any rules for the road trip. Ken says no country music. I don't know if you agree with that. Let us know. 306-936-JACK.
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0: I'm fine. Sherry's sort of...
1: Oh, please tell me.
0: Well, I was going to tell you how you are, but you know what? I might just refrain from telling you how you are. You have to figure it out yourself.
1: Okay.
2: Mornings with Sherry and Woody.

0: I got to break a rule right now. I got to talk about Christmas.
1: We don't have to talk about Christmas. Yeah. 32 degrees today, Jen.
0: I know. We're not going to take it by Twisted Sister. Do you know the inspiration? The melody? Dee Snider has openly acknowledged it's the Christmas song, O Come All Ye Faithful.
1: We're not going to take
0: it. Yeah, it's Christmas.
1: Next Christmas, we should sing that in church.
0: There we go.
1: we could. People taking road trips right now. We just got back from one. We were all over Good Spirit Lake, by the way. Fantastic place.
0: Oh, beautiful.
1: Took our family up there, and then we were just in Calgary to see the Nate Bargatze. Mm-hmm. People say Bargatze. It's Bargatze. It was really funny. It was a good trip. But there's rules in the car. People fight about things. And Jen and I, honestly, we get along quite well in the car.
0: Mostly.
1: As long as I don't talk and I just shut my mouth. Krista's on the line. Do you have a rule for the road trip?
2: My rule is whoever's in the driver's seat, any stream of obscenities, any hand gestures, any tooting of the horn, anything like that is forgiven. When you're driving, you get a pass. If somebody ticks you off, you can do whatever you want.
1: Is there any way you can have some sessions with Jen and you could talk to her about this? Because she is not happy when I flip out on other drivers.
0: It is not okay with me.
1: She loses it.
2: Sometimes I feel like I should wash my own mouth out with soap when I get home or when I get to work because stuff that comes out of my mouth. And, like, I've caught myself and I've talked to myself. I'm like, oh, my God, where did that come from, Krista? Who taught you that?
1: It just happens, Krista. When you're driving and you get angry, where does it come out?
2: Well, but you know what? It's not good when my grandkids are with me.
0: I was just going to say.
2: I care less than their parents, so I get a pass.
1: That's when you have keywords ready, Krista, like Shih Tzu puppy and you mother forgetter and shut the front door.
2: I've got them.
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2: Nope, Sean and Jen filling in for those knuckleheads. They're on holidays. Sherry will be back tomorrow. Woody's off for a little bit, enjoying some R&R. A lot of people taking holidays and road trips and even flying around the world.
3: Yeah, if you were in an airplane in the last few days, you might have been part of history. Thursday, July 23rd appears to have been the busiest day for commercial air traffic ever recorded.
2: Like in the history of mankind.
3: Ever. According to flight tracking data, there were 262,000 commercial and private flights tracked that day, setting a new all-time record, which works out to be just over three flights taking off or landing somewhere in the world every single second.
2: Okay, I was going to say, that doesn't sound so impressive, but every single second, three planes.
3: Uh-huh. That's a lot.
2: Chemtrails. Is that what they're doing?
3: Oh, no.
2: Are they, is that what it is? The government is onto something. They're doing something. That's not true, is it? Not sure. Huey Lewis in the news. I want a new drug on Jack 94.5.

0: 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It's now time for Sherry and Woody's morning announcements.
1: Brought to you by Access Communications.
2: Sean and Jen filling in this morning for Sherry and Woody. And what the heck? We go away for just a little bit of time.
3: Yeah.
2: And then we come back and we find out that the city is no longer cutting our grass as frequently as they used to.
3: Yeah, this is just how we live now, I guess.
2: We're on a budget. We are on a budget. It's going to save us $2.1 million by mowing less frequently and not watering our parks. I say, why don't we all just chip in? While you're cutting your grass, haul the lawnmower over to, you know, Lou Van, get in the middle there, just start cutting grass. I wonder if that'd be allowed. Like, could you get in trouble for that?
3: Go to your park nearby. If we all take care of it, maybe.
2: You know how many people are going to do this? Zero. Zero people are going to do my idea to help cut the grass and keep our city beautiful.
3: But the problem with the grass, though, is more mosquitoes. Mm-hmm. Man, they are insane. You can't buy bug spray anywhere. I think, you know what? We should just embrace the full redneck and cover ourselves with mud, maybe.
2: I've heard that bug spray is hard to find.
3: Mm-hmm.
2: And we had a bunch because we bought some before we left. We have about 3 cans left.
3: Oh, side hustle.
2: Taking bids right now. It's $600 right now for a bottle of, if we had deep, man, we could make some real money. Man.
3: Smoky and hazy out there. Not quite export A, but definitely players light air. Wildfires all over the place. Yeah. You know, Mother Nature just hates us. First, there was no heat this spring. Then it was all rain. And now it's heat and wildfires. There's 53 active wildfires right now. 7 of them are not contained.
2: We just got back from Calgary, and it was smoky and hazy there. You couldn't even see the mountains. So
3: I know.
2: It's a problem.
3: QCX, though, it starts this Wednesday at noon, goes till Sunday night. There's a new act called The Flying Fools. It's a high dive show. I am very intrigued. Sky from Paw Patrol is going to be there if you've got little ones. And maybe this is the year Sean tries a giant turkey leg.
2: Every year I threaten. I threaten Jen that I'm going to do it. And you see the people walking with those turkey legs.
3: I know.
2: You got to have 3 of those, and then you got to go on the one that spins.
3: No, thank you.
2: In sports, the Blue Jays dropped 2 of 3 games to the Red Sox over the weekend. They lost 6-4 Friday, 6-1 Sunday. The dominant 6-0 win sandwiched in the middle. I'm telling you, Toronto's sitting below 500, and the August 3rd trade deadline is approaching. So there's a lot of people speculating now. Are the Jays going to be sellers or buyers?
3: Are they going to give up?
2: I don't know. I was just so excited last year to have the run that the Blue Jays had.
3: Mm-hmm.
2: And I would like to do that again. So I say just go buy some players. Just
3: do it. Take a chance.
2: Use the budget we're saving here on cutting grass and get some. We'll send you get some players.
3: There you go. Weather, it is 15 degrees right now. Tiny bit of fog. We're going to see 32 degrees later today and 30s all week long for QCX.
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1: Yes.
0: As well as Toronto Blue Jays game at Rogers Centre September 15th. The next night AC/DC hits the stage. We got the airfare. We got the hotel. 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
1: Did you know Jennifer Garner was in our province? She was near Weyburn.
0: The real Jennifer Garner.
1: The Jennifer Garner.
0: Not just some lady saying her name is Jennifer Garner.
1: No, she is co-founder of a brand called Once Upon a Farm. It's an organic children's food company. They make baby food and stuff. Anyway, they get organic oats, gluten-free oats from a farm here in Saskatchewan.
0: And then she was there to promote?
1: Yes. Well, way to go, Avena Farms, man. That is awesome. Jennifer Garner is super cool.
0: She was Electra. I remember her as Electra with the little, she's got the little, those fork things she would spin around.
1: Okay.
0: All right, Jennifer Garner's in the province.
1: Hey.
0: This is Split Ends, and I got you on Jack 94.5.

0: Sorry.
1: Jen's just punching the microphone over there.
0: Sorry.
1: It's a happy song for a Monday drive to work.
0: I know. Split Ends, I Got You. It is going to be 21 degrees by 9, 32 degrees this afternoon. It's Sean and Jen filling in for Sherry and Woody.
1: Randy, what's going on?
2: Well, I'm driving to Saskatoon, and you're talking about tips for the road?
0: Mm-hmm. Yes. What is your best tip?
2: My best tip is be safe. I can't believe I'm driving through fog here, and not one person turns that little switch on the dash that says headlights are on.
0: You know what it is, Randy, because, and I say this because I have also made this mistake, we use auto. We let the car decide, and then we turn our brains off, Randy. I will admit this.
2: That's my one pet peeve for on a road trip. Make sure you be safe.
1: That's what's happening to us as people. We're letting the robots take over.
0: I know.
1: We're just getting dumber.
2: But anyway, you have a good day.
1: You too. Thanks. And drive safe in that fog, okay?
0: Yes, turn your headlights on, Randy.
2: There are.
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9: Hey, can we talk about something for a second?
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9: 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Yes, okay, sure.
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0: Pat Benatar, and hit me with your best shot. Sean and Jen in for Sherry and Woody. Sherry will be back tomorrow. Woody's off for a little bit. Road trip, people taking summer holidays.
1: Yeah.
0: We got Chris on the line. Chris, you have any rules for the road trip?
2: Yeah, my radio, my music.
1: I don't like this driver dictates what music is on.
0: That's the rule, Jen. If you're driving, you pick the tunes. That's how it works.
2: But exactly.
1: The problem is both Sean and I want to drive. So it's not fair that they get to drive and pick the music.
3: It's not fair.
1: It's not fair.
2: Oh, you want something to whine about?
0: No, you know what she does? She wants to drive in the cities.
1: Yes.
0: But driving, you know, Swift Current to Regina, you drive, Sean.
1: Go ahead.
0: Only fine.
1: You can have the Flat Prairie Highway.
0: Driving into Houston, Texas, give me the wheel.
1: Yes.
0: I want to drive. No. That's...
1: And my rule, Chris, that Sean doesn't like is I have to have loud music playing at the same time.
2: Absolutely. The louder, the better.
1: Yeah.
0: You guys are nuts.
1: Yep. Then it becomes like a soundtrack. It's an adventure.
0: I have to turn the music down just to back up. That's what I do.
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8: When John Lennon wrote the song Come Together in the Beatles, it's not for all of us. It was for one guy, Timothy Leary.
9: Yeah, nobody knows who that is.
8: No, he was a psychologist from Harvard. He was running for governor of California.
10: For California.
8: Yeah, then he got arrested for drug charges. He was for LSD and marijuana, and then he got caught, sent to prison.
9: Yeah, well, usually drugs and teaching kids don't mix well.
8: Yeah. He escaped prison, by the way. Got caught halfway around the world, sent back to jail. Eventually, when he passed away, they sent his ashes into space.
9: Really?
8: Grace.
9: So what's it come together? What's it about? Like,
8: yeah,
9: doing drugs and then getting arrested?
8: Well, they probably hung out quite a bit.
9: And then dying and going to space.
8: Come together.

0: That's Scorpions and Rock You Like a Hurricane. One of the most romantic songs I've ever heard. A ballad, a love song, really.
1: Really? I don't know about that.
0: You never wanted to get rocked like a hurricane, Jen?
1: That's every girl's dream, I tell you. You know, if you were at the concert in Edmonton over the weekend, you may have gotten rocked like a hurricane.
0: Yeah, the Jelly Roll thing, we'll have the details for you.
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1: Sean and Jen filling in for Sherry and Woody this week. QCX. I'm so excited. It starts on Wednesday. And we know taco in a bag. Well, brisket in a bag is coming. And this is brisket in a bag of hickory sticks with coleslaw. I'm going to be filling my face with that while I'm watching the Human High Dive show.
0: Is that where, like, the guy climbs up that tiny little ladder that goes up, like, into the sky, and then they jump off into a tiny little pool
1: in
0: at the bottom?
1: Thimble? I think that's in cartoons.
0: Yeah, they used to do it with animals, I think, but it was safer than, like, a dog or a donkey, and they'd push the donkey off.
1: No, we have laws now.
0: Oh.
1: Thursday, Sean and I are going to do our show live in the afternoon, and then we get Helix and Quiet Riot Thursday night.
0: Regina police are seeing more complaints about you kids, you darn kids, riding these e-scooters and electric dirt bikes. Now, three boys, age 12, 13, and 14. Well, actually, the parents were the ones who were handed the tickets. $3,900 in fines after the boys allegedly refused to stop for the cops near Lake Ridge Road and Rochdale Boulevard. Police say they were running red lights and weaving through traffic at speeds of 70 kilometers an hour.
1: Wow. I was going to say that must have been the slowest chase ever.
0: No, those kids are flying. A minimum age to ride an e-bike is 14, while e-scooters must be at least 16 years old.
1: Huh.
0: You know, if we had those when we were kids, we wouldn't be pushing it. I would.
1: We would never have to exercise ever again.
0: Never.
1: If you were at the Jelly Roll and Post Malone concert in Edmonton on the weekend, well, it started off great, and then yeah, powerful winds, heavy rain, and hail swept through Commonwealth Stadium. Sherry was there, our very own, and nobody was hurt, thankfully, but people were left standing in ankle-deep water. Ticketmaster has since confirmed that concert-goers will receive refunds.
0: That would have been exciting. I watched videos of everyone just crammed into a Quonset or something.
1: Yeah, people crying.
0: In sports, the Riders look to even things up in a home-and-home with the Edmonton Elks.
1: Elk,
0: they
1: please.
0: Both work. They lost last week, the Riders, to the number one team now in the West after that walk-off field goal. We watched it. We were like vomit in our mouth. It was a 57-yard field goal, the Edmonton kicker.
1: I know.
0: Edmonton's now 6-1. Good old Cody Fajardo, right? Anytime the Riders send off a quarterback somewhere, they always do well. MVP with Montreal, Cody Fajardo.
1: Just rub it in, Sean.
0: Kickoff is Saturday at 5 p.m. in Edmonton. Riders are 4-2. And training camps also underway across the NFL. The 2026 NFL regular season opens on September 9th. You got the Patriots and the Seahawks.
1: Well, weather for Access Communications, I would say today is a great day to do your hair because it's not windy. Wind is only 4 kilometers. So we've got no excuses. We got to do our hair today. However, it's going to be 32 degrees. So
0: it'll be all matted down.
1: What's the point? Anyway, 30 degrees all week for QCX. What a gorgeous week we're going to have. Right now, it is 21 degrees.
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0: Sir Elton John and Crocodile Rock. Sean and Jen in for Sherry and Woody. We're back from our holidays. Did a lot of miles, a lot of road tripping going on here. But we had a lot of fun. Good Spirit Lake over to Calgary and back. A lot of miles.
1: A lot of talking about our feelings.
0: A lot of rules for the road trips, too.
1: What are your rules for the car? Mandy says, nothing drives me more crazy than when the kids keep asking, are we there yet?
0: Are we there yet?
1: Are we there yet? She says, also, they're not allowed to fight. But she's got four kids.
0: How do you make that happen?
1: What would be harder, Mandy's rule of no fighting with four kids or Mike's rule on our text line in Harbor Landing who says no farting in the car?
0: No farting. Well, then you can't eat. I mean, it's that simple.
1: I don't think that would save us either.
0: You know what's the scariest thing on a road trip? When it's all quiet and then someone just rolls down the window.
1: Yeah.
0: They're like, sorry, my bad.

0: Harlequin.
1: I did it for love. What else would you do it for, really?
2: Well, money.
1: Money. I do fame. It for, do it for money, fame.
2: Popularity.
1: Sean and Jen filling in for Sherry and Woody.
2: Clothes.
1: Road trips are happening right now. Summer adventures, the summer holidays. looking for some rules for the road trip. Curtis, you got one?
3: Yeah. No garbage. Make sure that if we have any kind of garbage, we have a little bag to always kind of periodically dump it out, especially if we're going like a long trip to like BC or something.
1: Yeah.
3: That's one rule. No garbage in the car.
2: Ever. At all.
3: Yeah. No, please, God, no, because there's always something that gets lost under the seat, and it's always something that's, you know, going to smell like the next day.
1: You know the worst, too, is when someone brings, like, a sandwich, like, let's say an egg salad sandwich, as soon as they open the wrapper, man, that smell is just there.
3: Oh, yeah, it's horrible.
2: If you had to choose egg salad in the car or tuna salad in the car, what's it going to be, Curtis?
3: Oh, geez. Wow.
2: Just leave you in a ditch on the side of the road. No,
1: you just kick the person out with both sandwiches and say, here, at least you got some food. Bye-bye.
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0: Phil Collins, and in the air tonight, Sean and Jen filling in for Sherry and Woody. Not a lot of smoke or haze in the air tonight. It was Export A for a little while. Calgary was pretty thick.
1: Yeah.
0: Du Maurier lightish. Actually, the smoke's kind of disappearing now.
1: In Calgary, we were staying at a home without air conditioning.
0: It's the worst.
1: Like 43 degrees or something. And then they were saying, don't go outside. So it was like, what do we choose? Do we want smoke inhalation, yeah, or do we want heat exhaustion?
0: Underwear and fans. That was pretty much it.
1: High of 32 today. Right now, it's 21 degrees.

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2: A good Monday morning, Sean and Jen filling in for Sherry and Woody. Sherry will be back tomorrow. 90s at 9, we're going to go back to the year 1993. It was the era of grunge, Nirvana and Stone Temple Pilots.
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1: About a girl that likely has a learning disability. And back in the 90s, as you know, lots of people, they were misinterpreted. Mm-hmm. Instead of a disability, it was looked at as laziness or disobedience. Mm-hmm. Kids got in lots of trouble.
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0: We just came back from our summer vacation. Good Spirit Lake was amazing, by the way.
1: Beautiful.
0: Has special memories for me now because I shaved my head. I had the bald spot back there. I knew it was there. And you got to ask yourself, when is it time? And I think for me, it was about 3 years ago was time, actually.
1: I think for most people, it was past time. But it takes a while to wrap your head around it. I get that.
0: It takes a while to wrap your head around the color, too, because it was very, like, white. It looked like I was wearing a helmet. So I purposely decided to not wear the sunscreen just to help it blend in. And thankfully, it didn't burn.
1: Well...
0: Yeah.
1: It was pretty red for a while there.
0: A little bit there. Now I'm looking for ideas on how to keep this sucker to the skin all the time because you still have to shave it every other day. So.
1: Well, I will say, it looks really, really good.
0: I think it looks sexy. Right? What do you think, Jen, if I dance the rest of it?
1: Woohoo!
0: Shaking my bald head around.

0: Billy Idol, Moni Moni. It's 22 degrees outside.
1: Sean and Jen filling in for Sherry and Woody Branford. What's going on?
2: Hey, so you guys are talking about rules about road trips here.
1: Mm-hmm.
2: It's not one of mine, but it kind of made me chuckle when my buddy told me this. He's like, I don't care you fall asleep in the vehicle, but he says, the moment you start snoring, I'm going to roll your window down. Make sure you don't snore anymore.
0: Yeah, and your head's going to fall out the side of the window there.
2: He's like, there's nothing more than I want to do is listen to the radio, and all I have to do is keep turning it up because you don't shut the hell up.
1: Just a...
0: Right? Just rub it in, the fact that you get to sleep while I'm driving.
2: Well, exactly, right? And then the moment he tells you to switch, and now, okay, it's your turn to drive, it's okay for him to snore, but you can't do it yourself.
0: Oh, I see. And have you been on a road trip with this fella?
2: Oh, yeah, multiple times. Yeah.
0: He can do it to you. That's the rule, is he can make the rules and you can't. I think that's the rule.
2: Yeah, I guess so, right?
1: Yeah. Well, guess what? I'm eating egg salad sandwiches. I'm going to start farting. That's what I'm going to do.
2: Yeah.

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0: cars, and my best friend's girl. Lots to unpack in the lyrics of that song.
1: Yeah, that's true.
0: It was supposed to be a bro code, I thought.
1: Yeah, what happened there?
0: Not sure. Sean and Jen filling in for Sherry and Woody.
1: On our text line, Amanda from Norman View, she said she saw a thing online about Keon Schaefer Baker.
0: Oh, this thing.
1: And me having a baby together, and she wants to check in on Sean. Sean, how are you doing with this?
0: I'm better now, finding out it was completely fake news. But I find it interesting that, you know, a site like this, or whatever they were, I can't remember what
1: some
0: it was.
1: Some fake news site.
0: And they just grabbed a random picture. Like, Keon Schaefer Baker, wonderful guy, great football player.
1: Yeah, old enough to be my son, I might add.
0: And was in, and you had a picture with him.
1: Yeah.
0: And for some reason, they found that online, and you became his baby mama.
1: Yeah, apparently, I have a little Schaefer Baker baby, which is funny because I don't think I have any good eggs left.
0: Well, menopause has burned them all away.
1: Well, and so has an ablation. It's all been cauterized.
0: Yeah, an ablation means they set her uterus on fire, for those who don't know.
1: True story. But so, apparently, me and Keon are having a baby.
0: It's not true. No. That's what I'm trying to say. It's not true.
1: Oh, but I'm going to milk it, Matt.
0: Don't.
1: Yep.
0: I'm involved in this.

0: Sounds of summer, bees a buzzing, birds a singing, and you a winning.
1: Amazing. Yay, awesome. Woohoo, that was awesome.
0: Jack 94.5's Name That Tune.
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0: John Mellencamp and Jack and Diane with Sean and Jen filling in for Sherry and Woody. Queen City X is coming. We were just heading back from Calgary and passed a bunch of vehicles on our little road trip.
1: Yeah.
0: And yeah, we saw the Queen City X trucks just humming down the highway.
1: Yeah, all folded up like little Transformers, rides, drinks. It's going to be great.
0: Road trip rules are important for people. You can't have certain foods. Some people don't allow feet up on the dashboard, we'll say. Jennifer, how are you doing today?
2: Good. I'm getting ready to go to work, but I wanted to phone in and give my opinion on the road trip because I drive for a living as well.
1: Oh, we need to hear from you, Jennifer. What is your rule?
2: Least favorite drive is going to Saskatoon. So on the way there, I stop at A&W, get some onion rings.
0: Davidson stop, right? Got to take a pee.
1: Yes.
2: Yeah, get my onion rings, salty. Then you don't have to pee the whole trip.
1: Oh, we're going to dehydrate ourselves a little bit, a little bit of water retention.
2: Or potato chips on the way, anything so you don't have to stop. Because every time we stop, costs you 20 minutes.
0: Yeah, so salt. We need to up our salt intake on the road.
2: And then on the way back, you can head up Dairy Queen and get yourself a little treat.
0: And some more onion rings, too. Why not?
1: Why not? And coffee is bad. Coffee means you're stopping a lot.
0: Ice cream isn't always the best idea either on a road trip.
1: Oh, yeah.
2: Why?
1: Well,
0: because sometimes it goes right through certain people's.
1: And then it's longer than 20 minutes.

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2: Wow.
0: It's another Jack 94.5 at work. Wow.
3: 306-936 Jack, Sean, and Jen in for Sherry and Woody. Got a text here from David in Creekside. He says, "Does that work well?" But he's not working. He's at home. He's off this week.
2: Oh.
3: Would love to send this song out to his wife, Carmel. They're sitting around.
2: What song?
3: He wants to hear "Bad Company." Wants to hear "Feel Like Making Love."
2: Because why not? What else are they doing right now?
3: Because you can't request "Afternoon Delight" right now. It's too early for "Afternoon Delight."
2: Oh.
3: But "Bad Company."
2: Yep.
3: "Feel Like
2: yep.
3: Making Love."
2: Yep.

0: know what? Why the hell not? Bad Company, Feel Like Making Love. That's a request from David in Creekside. Sending that out to his lovely wife, Carmel. They're on holidays, a staycation right now. And so an at-work wow. It could be a little wow over there at their place.
1: Well, perhaps. I did respond to David's text, and I haven't heard anything back. So, you know, maybe.
0: Maybe the song worked. you know, if you're on holiday, is there a rule? There's no rule.
1: No, I mean, afternoon delight in the afternoon. We've got Bad Company in the morning. You know, we've got you.
0: It's not quite 10 o'clock yet. You know, you still have time. It's not too hot, right? Because it's going to get hot this afternoon.
1: Yes, yes.
0: Well, I hope you have a great time. Hopefully. No. Well, that song's only 4 minutes long, so hopefully it lasted the...
1: Now, for the rest of us at work.
0: Too bad. Just dug in the slugs.

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0: almost like you can smell the mini donuts, but unfortunately, I can't smell anything.
1: It's Josh. Well, come on. Like, you know, we all get colds, but there's a special cold that you get every once in a blue. Like, the cold that really knocks you on your hiney, right? Yeah. And, of course, I have to be working the next couple of weeks for Shaq, which is okay.
0: So you're going to have to listen to a little sniffly whiny. I got most of the whining out with my wife, right? You know, she's like, oh, I feel so terrible. Oh, man. Rub my back, right?
2: Shut up.
0: Yeah. So we all know what it's like to have a summer cold. It just sucks. But I'm looking forward to mini donuts. That'll cure everything. Coming up Wednesday, the Queen City Accident. Josh Ifershack, Steve Perry. Oh, Sherry on Jack. Should have been.

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Now, as you're aware, Tom Cochran, along with Amanda Marshall, coming up November 7th, Moose Jaw, though, Temple Gardens Mineral Spots. Going to be a great show. We have tickets. In fact, just because we're a radio station and we have lots of tickets and it's the Queen City X, the Jack FM Street team is going to be all over the Queen City X, giving away tons of stuff, including concert tickets to all the shows that we present. I don't know what order, which ones, but yeah. You see us, got to say, hey! All right, got to go and blow my nose. RG from Sugar.

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1: Gosh darn it, may be right. It's Billy Joel for us this morning with Josh and for Shaq on your Monday.
0: Now, I'm not going to whine to you because I did all that with my wife this morning, but summer colds are like absolutely the worst.
1: You'll be talking to someone and all of a sudden, uncontrollably, your nose just starts pouring. And not like a little drip, like just like running out your nose. And you're like, give me a minute, right? It's just like, and then nobody wants to be around you. I guess that's the one perk. Nobody's in here like bosses going, hey. They're like, no, not that bad. I don't think I'm contagious because I probably sell everything down here. Anyway, it's Josh. Queen City X kicks off on Wednesday. Don't forget, on Thursday, we're presenting Quiet Riot and Felix on the original 16 Main Stage. Oh, it's going to be pretty sweet.

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0: Well, CCR, have you ever seen the rain? Good morning, my fine Jack listeners. There is something going around in town, as you've heard me whining last hour about my summer cold. I've had lots of you going, hey, you got one too? I got the worst cold of my life right now.
1: Yeah, who needs a doctor? It's just all, okay. Hey, you sick? 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
0: Going around town, that's all I'm going to say. Loving every minute of it, lover boy, Josh.

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0: All right, make sure you keep your eyes peeled when you're down at the Queen City X, July 29th through the 2nd. The Jack Street team is, well, they're going to be all over the Queen City X. And one thing I will guarantee, if you run into them, they have free stuff, okay? They're going to have free stuff, like concert tickets, like maybe Shake the Lake tickets, maybe tickets to see Tom Cochran and the Man the Marshal, those kind of tickets, right? How do you win them? You just find them and go, hey, the Jack Street team. And then, you know, we hook you up. There is a prize. Just don't know what it is. But there are some really good concert tickets, seriously, that you could be off winning. Just by, you know, stop by the Queen City X and say hi to the Jack team.
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0: Ooh! And Thursday, Jack presenting Quiet Riot and Helix on the original 16 main stage. So that's, yeah, it's going to be loud. Eagles in Hotel California. Josh, in for Shaq on Jack.

0: It's a dance party in your living room, cracking cold ones in the garage, or just hanging out with your favorite people. We've got your weekend soundtrack queued up and ready to roll. 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
1: It's always really interesting to me to hear an artist discuss one of their biggest hits and how it almost never happened. I can relate. There have been songs of mine that were bigger than expected, but the lengths that the Boston band Extreme had to get the label to release the song More Than Words is absolutely shocking. Basically, they were a hard rock band that had this ballad. The label didn't hear a hit, but their fans went nuts for it at the shows. It wasn't until guitarist Nuno Bettencourt threatened to quit the band, and that was when the label agreed to put it out. That song, it went to number one and became one of the biggest hits of the 90s. Sometimes you just gotta fight for it when a song feels right. Here's Extreme with a beautiful, more

Now, I would be willing to wager that would be definitely a song one would hear at their concert, Rogers Stadium, in September. Oh, let me back up a bit. All part of Jack's Rockstar Summer. 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We've been yammering about this for weeks and weeks and weeks and weeks. So all part of Rockstar Summer. Every single week, we're giving away tickets to Shake the Lake. Plus, you Jack listeners can win that grand prize at the end of summer, which is that cool trip to Toronto. You're going to see, like, the Toronto Blue Jays taking on the Tigers. And then, that's day one. Then the second is... well, that big rock concert with AC/DC on their Power Up Tour, also in Rogers Stadium. So, prize includes airfare, hotel accommodations, lots of ways to win. You could just, the easy way, and I prefer you don't do this, I mean, you can, but just go to jackfmregina.com or jack945.com. I've got both sites in my brain. And you can enter that way. Also, just stop by some of our rocking participating businesses, Dynamic Roofing and Exteriors, Village RV, Auto Parts Plus, just to name a few. So, good luck. Did I mention the draw is coming up at the end of August, though? You still got some time. So get yourself in there. Good vibrations. It's the Beach Boys now on Jack.

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2: Feeling in for Shaq. And what a great week to be off. Great week to be Queen City X-ing it. We got straight 30s as far as the eye can see. I don't dare say I'm getting tired of the 30s yet. Because, like, in a month or two or maybe, we see snow. I digress. Josh, Band on the Run with Paul McCartney Wings. On your lunch with Jack.

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Queen City X presented by Satsel kicking off on Wednesday. Couple things for you. Admission, well, gates open daily, noon to 11. Kitty Land, noon to 10:30. Major Land for the bigger kitties, noon to midnight. And for those that enjoy the eats, they've got Flavor Alley. That's set up noon to midnight. Beer Gardens, also noon to midnight. So, the you know, kind of the same deal. I like Flavor Alley, though, and the Beer Gardens. I might step into Major Land, we'll see. Queen City X kicking off Wednesday. Can't wait. Whitesnake. You're on Jack.

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1: Well, LeBron has made his decision. 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After this year, maybe next year, with the Philadelphia 76ers. And LeBron knows how to choose them. 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Yeah, Philadelphia is definitely one of the favorites to win the NBA championship and compete with the Knicks out of the Eastern Conference. 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

Okay, so I'm all about Queen City X. You know me, food, mini donuts. But something new this year. This is what happens. You actually read some of these handouts that leave in the studio. But brand new this year. We were talking about Flavor Alley. That is where you can go to get all the food you want. But mini donuts are my favorite. But this year, they've got, get this, this is going to be killer. Brownie mini donuts from the Little Donut Bakery. So it's like fudgy and like the most decadent mini donuts yet. They're like, oh my God. I just drilled everywhere. But anyway, just so you know, regular mini donuts, but then these new brownie mini donuts. 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Just drooled. I have no class in here. Heart of Glass and Blondie on Jack.

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Well, would that be Sweet Child of Mine of Guns N' Roses? Absolutely would. It's Josh on Jack, Billy, and Vershai. There we go. And yes, I'm a bit of a man-child as I'm suffering from a cold. Yes, we do whine. We do when we get men get sick. Because when we get sick, we only get sick like once in a blue moon. So we save up all the whining for this one time, right? So you got to suck it up. Yeah. Yeah, my wife told me already, stop texting me. 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You know, I'd hear you all last night moaning. 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That's called love, baby. Everything I do, well, I do it for you. Brian Adams, Jack 94.5. Look at

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Hello, one more time with Sweetheart Josh. And you missed like six sneezes in a row. No, I didn't turn the mic on for it, but that's got to be like, right, a record. And the best thing about sneezing, no, listen, when you are congested, you do that couple of sneezes and you can breathe through your nose for about 0.8 seconds. It is, well, I can't breathe through now, but summer colds of the man child, yeah. That's Anna Rob Thomas, a good song, smooth, right here on Jack.

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3: Hey, Jeff, what are you up to right now, my man?
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4: I'm over at Central Services.
3: Well, nice, man. Hopefully you have a great afternoon at work. 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
3: That's a really good song, actually. Not like you wouldn't pick good songs, Jeff. Jeez Louise. Thanks again, Jeff. Have a great afternoon at work. Stay hydrated and stay cool, buddy. Thanks again.
4: 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Thanks a lot.

0: 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Gas was cheap. Less traffic. Kids played outside. Some of the best movies ever made.
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0: Drums. Bass. Guitars. More guitars. And vocals. It all adds up to Regina's greatest hits.

hot blood, and I had to run and get something from my car. It's always nice when you hop in there and you sit and the vinyl burns your bum and your legs because I'm wearing short shorts or whatever. Yeah, TMI. TMI. Very nice and a very amazing week for the Queen City. It's going to be hot. Hot as you know what, but right? Would you rather rain or really hot? Well, how about snow? Exactly. Enjoy the Queen City X. Kicks off Wednesday. Here's Kim Carnes.

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0: Tom Petty and Learning to Fly. There you go. It's Josh. Great to spend some time with you this afternoon. Now, I'm going to spend extra time with you because Sean and Jen filled in for Sherry and Woody, so I'm filling in for Sean and Jen. So really, it's 8 straight hours of me today. Everybody just left, right?
1: I'm kidding.
0: Yeah, so coming up, we'll chat more Queen City X and, gosh, Rockstar Summer, your chance to enter? Well, I'm going to be honest, it's running out. Don't panic yet. It's CCR now, Jack.

0: 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Right, yeah. 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

0: All right, everybody's working for the weekend. Lover boy, it's Josh. Now, Queen City X kicking off on Wednesday, and one thing I wanted to remind you of, you are going to go down there, you're going to be checking out rides, food, all that stuff. Yeah, yeah. Now, in your travels, try to locate the Jack Street team. Now, we will be on location all week long, giving you goodies. Like, we've got chances to win concerts, you know, tickets, gift cards for McDonald's. What? Are you? Woohoo! I better run into the Jack Street team before they head out, you know? Anyway, so lots and lots of that going on. Lots and lots of that going on. Plus, Jack presenting Helix and Quiet Riot. That is Thursday on the Original 16 main stage. So, and by the way, to check out that show, it's free with your admission. So,
1: yeah!
0: Be a good show. I think Sean and Jen might be emceeing. I think. Yeah. All right, Elton John, I'm Still Standing. It's Josh in for Shaq. I'm Jack.

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11: Drums. Bass. 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And vocals. 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

0: Great Family Guy episode. Jeff Healy and Angel Eyes with Josh. Coming up on three, filling in for Sean and Jen now.
1: Yeah.
0: Gonna have an extra fat paycheck. I can spend it all on the food at the Queen City X. I can't mention this if you missed this. Brand new this year. We all love mini donuts, right?
1: Yeah.
0: Well, this year they are bringing this brand new brownie mini donuts from the Little Donut Bakery. Yes. Canada's fudgiest and most decadent mini donuts yet. 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

0: Oh, it's so sweaty hot, and I love it. It's so hot, I've stained the brim of my hat.
1: Yeah.
0: Oh, man. How do you get the sweat out of your hat? You don't wash it. You don't dishwasher it. You get a little powder tied. You get your sink. You put it all in there. Soak your hat overnight cold. Those sweat stains are gone. You're welcome. Ballroom Blitz now in Suites. Are you ready, Steve, Andy, Mick, Tim, or something like that? Yeah. Gosh. Check 94.5.

Enough is enough. But can there ever be too much food at the Queen City X? I do not think so. There's, in fact, now all I've been doing is yammering about the brand new brownie mini donuts, which, oh my God, I'm launching this year. But there's a whole litany of food here. And I've got, what, one, two, there are three pages of brand new food that's going to be joining us at the Queen City X. Like, ooh, look, listen to this one. Listen to this one. It's called the Twist-a-Roni from Little Coco. It's a swirling stack of pepperoni and mozzarella brushed with garlicky butter on a stick. Oh, my Lord. One drizzle of marinara sends it straight into full-blown pizza territory. Oh, my God. So anyway, so that's one of the new, right? One of the new things that you can eat. Twist-a-Roni, along with those new brownie mini donuts. Oh, man. God. All right, Hooked on a Feeling, Blue Suede with Josh. I'm getting carried away with the food. Jack 94.5.

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5: 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It's here At Work Wow with Josh. In for Sean and Jen. Right here on Jack.

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Well, Queen City X is due to kick off on Wednesday, and we are going to see highs for the kickoff of 33 degrees. Holy moly. Weather this hour brought to you by Cowtown. Tonight down to 14 tomorrow. This is how it's going to be. I think so far looking at this weather app that I'm using. Which one is this one? Let me know. It's the Weather Channel app. Anyway, it's 33, 30, 31. Into the weekend, too, we got 33, and we may flirt with a 29 on Sunday. This is going to be some very hot Queen City X weather for Sastel. This is going to be really, really, really, really nice. So I can't wait, too. I can't wait till, you know, Thursday. Helix and Quiet Riot. Don't forget, we're presenting that. It's part of your admission on the original 16 main stage. It's going to be great.

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And like I said, there are like 1, 2, 3, 4, 5, 6, 7, 8. Holy moly, 9. There are like over 10. 10, no more, brand new food items this year that are going to be joining us at the Queen City X. So, oh my, I just flipped it to the deep fried butter tart from the Mini Donut Factory. Holy cow. The more pages I turn, the more delicious things get. Oh my gosh. 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You get a list of all this stuff too, by the way. I know the food. I want you to want me. Here's cheap.

0: in this hour, brought to you by... As I clear my throat, pardon me, I'm a man child of a cold, so I'm going to be whining. I'm not sucking it up. I don't want to. Weather brought to you by Pass the Message Custom Designs and Apparel. 14 degrees, pardon me, tonight. Tomorrow, 33, and then Wednesday, the kickoff, day one, to the Queen City X. Plentiful sunshine and very hot, too. Another 33. 30's all the way until about Sunday, it looks like, so...
1: Like I said, would you rather rain for the Queen City X, you know?
0: I'll take this hot. Build me a buttercup foundation.

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sweetheart, what kind of love is this? Josh, I'm Jack. Ooh, Queen City X Wednesday kicks off the entire week. The Jack Street team is on location, and we will give you chances to be off with gift cards to McDonald's, tons of other stuff, and also tickets to concerts. All those shows we present, good luck.

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Now, that could be because you're probably not outside because it's just sweltering hot. But weather's brought to you by Weather Guard Roofing. 14 for you tonight, 33 tomorrow, and then the kickoff to the Queen City X on Wednesday. An absolutely stellar day. Plentiful sunshine, 33 on Wednesday. Don't forget Thursday, Jack presenting Helix and Quiet Ride on the original 16 main stage. You can get in, sell part of your admission to the Queen City.

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5: And we are days away from the Queen City X kicking off this Wednesday. And if you have been missing the delectable shares I've been giving you regarding the food, the new food items at this year's Queen City X, queencityx.com. Check out the website for that. But I'm going to chat more because I also found out they've got this big dill brick. Well, I'll tell you what this is. It's got cheese. It's got, oh my God, oh my God. Oh, my God. Okay, I'm reading it. I should really share. Let's go. 5 o'clock whistle. Brought to you by Kitchen Gear on Hill and on Buckingham.

Getty Lee's like celebrating a birthday this week. I better check. I think it's Wednesday, but don't worry. It's only Monday, so I got a couple more days to verify these facts. Pretty sure he does have a birthday. Yeah, that's all there is this week. Last week was a huge one. Mick Jagger over the weekend turned 83. Him and Keith Richards are aliens.

0: 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Jerry to send Mama, let him play. Let him play some rock and roll.
1: And if you're into rock and roll, don't forget to check us out main stage on Thursday. The original 16 main stage at the Queen City X, representing Helix and Quiet Riot. Come on, feel my voice. I can't really hit the high notes right now. 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It's Josh on Jack.

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17: These really are the greatest hits.

I rocked myself to sleep. It's April Wine as we cruise up to 6 o'clock along with Josh. QueenCityX.com. I've been getting a lot of emails or messages about, where'd you get all this stuff about the new food? Now, there are quite a few new food items this year popping up at the Queen City X. And, like, the one I've really been going off about is the brownie mini donuts. These are brand new, like brownie mini donuts. And then the other one I read about, wait, I got to flick it through because there's so many of them, deep-fried butter tarts. From the mini donut factory. I mean, if you deep fry anything. In fact, you know what you should do with that mini? You should wrap bacon around it and then deep fry it. Dear God, that'd be good. Queen City X kicks off Wednesday. Gates open at noon. Heard so good. John Mellencamp. We'll see you back here tomorrow for Shaq. It's Josh on Jag.